hope you're happy. I hope you're very happy. I hope you're wonderfully happy and having a good time watching the bull in the water. You toss the bull in the water by the horns. You watch the hoofs thrashing in the air and the water and its horns bobbing. And I hope you have a very pleasant day, a wonderfully pleasant day, and a happy

Two European states, one great dance movement, and a clash of attitudes. Hundreds of thousands of young people from across Europe descended on Berlin at the weekend at the invitation of the city authorities. They took over the city streets for the annual Love Parade in celebration of techno music. In Britain, since the introduction of the Criminal Justice Act, it is illegal to organise an outdoor rave without a licence. So here, the weekend was marked with events to signal defiance of the authorities.

0: Skia. This is Skia.
1: That record is called This Is Ska, believe it or not. And that's someone's called Longsy D's House Sound. And that's a 12-inch that I picked up last night in Aaron's Records. And it's actually, they're calling that Scarcid or Scacid. And has a dub mix on it. And real nice, hard remix there from a nice original ska backing. My name is Michael Hodgson. The show is Stepping Out on KCRW Santa Monica, Community Services Santa Monica College, at 89.9 FM, National Public Radio for most of Southern California. 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LA Style is the magazine that celebrates Los Angeles, available monthly at newsstands throughout Southern California. And with me in the studio today, co-hosting the show, is Michael Turner, my good friend and columnist, reggae reviewer for the Reggae Beat magazine. So tell us about that last set of music, Michael. We started off with Gilberto Gil, doing Girl from Baiana.
2: Yeah, and we followed that with Otis Redding from his Love Man album, released posthumously, a track entitled Direct Me.
1: Written by him and Steve Cropper, right?
2: Right. And followed that with Sam Fan Thomas, a track called Mutue Mew, which seems to have borrowed the same guitar line at the end.
1: Right.
2: And we followed that with Shelly Thunder, one of the hot female DJs out of New York. She had a number of big hits this year on the Witties label. And this was her biggest hit, which was a large influence on the music in the latter part of 1988, called Koof.
1: Right. So you started off listening to, you grew up listening to, Atlantic and Stax, right?
2: KGFJ in Los Angeles.
1: Oh, really?
2: In the 60s.
1: Okay. And Motown as well?
2: Sure.
1: And what were they playing then on KGFJ?
2: A lot of things that were great and I've never heard again. Just now, sometimes you find them. For example, we're going to play something off of a James Brown compilation later, and he had a number of hits that probably never crossed over to mainstream radio that were great from the 60s.
1: Right. And there used to be an all-night, we were talking about this last night, maybe someone, a listener out there will know whether it's still around, but there was a 24-hour record shop
2: called Dolphins
1: on
2: someplace down

another great Zairean artist there, Pablo Lubadica Portos, to give his name in full, doing the title track of a record that I bought about 6 years ago now, back in London from a rough trade. Idie, the great Pablo Lubadica Portos. My name's Michael Hodgson. The show's Stepping Out on KCRW, the best of dance music from around the world for a Saturday afternoon. The Roscoe Show of the West Coast, if that means anything to anybody. Say hi to the girls out there.

thank you, thank you, thank you. Thank you, Jared and gang. Alex Lee, guitar whiz with the Blue Airplanes. Now, actually, what a troupe they have. Rodney Allen, Alex Lee, and Angelo Bruschini, the guitar threesome, along with Andy McCready, who plays the bass guitar. Good old band they are. That's from the new mini album called Worldview Blue. Actually, now let's just take a look at this here. I haven't actually

0: special request. And I'm not sure what direction. I'm going to start from the beginning, actually, of that set and do the rest of it. It began with In Spiral Carpets, and I like the new stuff that they're doing. They just keep growing and growing and growing. Biggest Mountain is the name of the song. It's off a brand new EP they've just released through, oh, what is their record label in England? It's Cow Records. It's Dung something. Wait a minute, I have to come back here and find it. I'm doing my Jed imitation here. It's the Island Head EP, and it is through Mute Records, but it is still Cow Records too. Dung 11 CD. That was followed by Bill Drummond from an album called The Man, which for whatever reason Creation Records has decided to re-release. I'm awfully happy. It came out like 4, 5, 6 years ago. Julian Cope is Dead was the name of that song. Bill Drummond was the man. He's an instrumental and integumentary factor in the late 70s, early 80s Liverpool scene, which included bands like Echo and the Bunnymen and the Teardrop Explodes and the Mighty Wah and such. And Bill Drummond was the manager for them at one point, so he speaks absolutely from experience. Then we heard a new Julian Cope song. Well, it's not a Julian Cope song, it's Julian Cope doing a Rocky Erickson song off this new collection album called Where the Pyramid Meets the Eye. And what a fine collection it is indeed. This is good, good fun, and it includes all sorts of people, from ZZ Top to Poi Dog Pondering to John Wesley Harding to Richard Lloyd, the guitarist from Television, to Doug Somm, to R.E.M., to Luann Barton, to Chris Thomas, to the Jesus and Mary Chain, to T-Bone Burnett. And it's a tribute to a man who had a most minor success in the 1960s, and in order to avoid incarceration in prison for a drug bust in Texas, I guess he decided he'd have himself put in a loony bin. And he thought that would be safer if he pled temporary insanity or something, except they kept him there for years, and his fairly tenuous grip on reality wandered even farther away. But it's interesting for someone, when you listen to these cover versions, I mean, did you know that song from either Rocky Erickson or the 13th Floor Elevators before? If you did, you were one up on me. But Julian Cope's version of I Have Always Been Here Before, I think is just lovely. And that, after New Julian, we heard Old Julian from I think it was like the winter of 82. It was between Kilimanjaro and Wilder, I think. Or was it after Wilder? I don't remember, but the tracks came out as an album last year called Everybody Wants to Shag, The Teardrop Explodes, with Dave Balfe at that point playing keyboards and Gary Dwyer on drums on the song called Ouch Monkeys, and then it was Prefab Sprout, and then the Jazz Butchers here on Snap on KCRW, KCRW happens all the time. Snap happens Monday, Wednesday, Thursday, and Friday from 7 to 10 p.m. on Tuesday nights. You get the little short show called Snap Shorts. That's introductions to new and interesting songs. And if it had been around in the old days, Shirin Begora, there would have been Jazz Butcher tracks on it forever and ever and ever. Amen. Because I am a concerted Pat Fish fan. I'm very much looking forward to next week. The combination, you have to now, it's not just that it's a combination of good bands. I should fill you in a little bit on the background. Not only are the Jazz Butcher and the Blue Airplanes an excellent combination musically, but they've also been friends for a while. They go out drinking together in England. Alex Lee, who's in United States of Mind, as well as being in the Blue Airplanes, is also on this new Jazz Butcher album. There are all sorts of cross-countings and permutations there. And they're complete madmen in absolute opposite directions. When the Jazz Butcher talks about staying up late with these men of mine on the Angels song, they mean late. They mean dawn for sure. So I'm going to send us off into a little Jazz Butcher Blue Airplanes territory and remind you that coming up on Monday night, there's going to be a Blue Airplanes primer. On Wednesday night, we're going to have a JBC, a Jazz Butcher Conspiracy primer from 9 to 10. Each of those two nights, we'll go back and explore a little bit of the history of these men, as they say. Right now, I'm going to play this song that I get lots of requests for from this new album by, to give them their full title, as they say it on their new album, the JBC Intercontinental Analog Sampling Firm 90. The album's called Cult of the Basement. She's on drugs.
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0: This is your brain. 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
1: Check this out. 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
1: Brooklyn Boogie. Pretty for the people. Flatbush Extension. 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Come in, boy.

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Stay tuned to KCRW and Total Eclipse for the words of Jimi Hendrix, read by Abby Odun Oyewole. That's The Police, and this is new from Peter Case on KCRW.

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0: 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A little classic David Morales remix of Lisa Stansfield, What Did I Do to You? 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Well, Deep happens every Sunday night at 1650 in Hollywood. Features resident DJ Marcus Wyatt, plus some very special guest DJs from around the globe. Well, Sunday the 23rd of January, Deep welcomes one of house music's most respected DJs and producers, David Morales. 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

music from Cotton Belly, Stuart Mathieman. Of course, known for his work with Sade. Name of this track is Edge Test 1. Compilation of remixes and productions. Edge Test 1, entitled X Amounts of Niceness. That's the compilation on Wrong Records. Also played a track from Blue Business just ahead of this, Remembering Soul. Full-length Evening Fantastic, self-released from Blue Business. But that track appears on a compilation on J Boogie's Dubtronic Science, Live in the Mix, Ohm Records. Played something from Billy Miles as well. Feeling Me, self-titled release. Billy Miles performing at the Temple Bar this Friday. KCRW.com presenting. Also in New York City. That's going to be on Wednesday the 26th at Joe's Pub. Should be an awesome show. Billy Miles. Something from DJ Cam in the set as well. Premiere from Liquid Hip Hop on Inflammable Records. And I played a new compilation put together by Daddy G, DJ Kicks compilation. Studio K7, played a couple tracks, Massive Attack, Unfinished Sympathy, or is it Symphony? Sympathy. It's been a while since I played that track. It was an Oakenfold remix, the Perfecto mix, that appears on the compilation, and Aretha Franklin rocks.

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in. Kids rolling around the streets, rowing and fighting. But it's all just because life ain't too exciting. And it's easier than trying to do the right thing. But there are other choices if you want them. You don't have to toe the line and just float with the flotsam. You can feel your time better when you find a passion. The internet and public services give free education, so it really ain't

July 5th, airing locally on KCET Channel 28, simulcast on KCRW. And this hour, we're just catching up on some of the new releases that are coming out and some stuff that we've stumbled over since being in New York this past Friday. Yesterday on the show, we had Arto Lindsay as guest DJ, and he was talking about the New York drum and bass scene, and he brought with him a couple of examples of some of the more exciting projects. And one comes from a guy called DJ Soul Slinger, who really does present what is most exciting about the New York drum and bass scene. New York drum and bass integrates the sounds and traditions of the New York alternative, and in some cases that includes hip-hop, which is what we've got here. It's sort of hip-hop flavored drum and bass from DJ Soul Slinger as Morning Becomes Eclectic on 89.9 KCRW.